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0: River Country, WIVR, Country Gold from Garth Brooks there, and we've got the Miller Lite pregame preview, breaking down the matchups, injuries, and key players and their battles. The Bears taking on the Packers at Lambeau on Sunday. The Miller Lite pregame preview is brought to you by Miller Lite, the original light beer and the official beer brewed for Bears fans.
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2: Mostly cloudy skies blanketing the region overnight tonight with a low eventually down to 59 degrees. A few scattered showers trying to kick off after midnight. As we head into Sunday, we'll stay a little bit cloudy early. Some showers at least up until the noon hour. Pretty scattered in nature, then partly sunny skies returning. Cooler though, with a daytime high only reaching 73 degrees. Sunday night, partly cloudy skies and down to 55 for an overnight low. I'm meteorologist Jason Laird.
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That's Jordan. This is Jason. Must be River Country. 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

Put on your thinking cap every Monday through Friday with Roy Gregory and win some Dairy Queen stuff. 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
2: Mostly cloudy skies blanketing the region overnight tonight with a low eventually down to 59 degrees. A few scattered showers trying to kick off after midnight. As we head into Sunday, we'll stay a little bit cloudy early. Some showers at least up until the noon hour. Pretty scattered in nature, then partly sunny skies returning. Cooler though, with a daytime high only reaching 73 degrees. Sunday night, partly cloudy skies and down to 55 for an overnight low. I'm meteorologist Jason Laird.
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River Country, WIVR, Mike Tamano out the door. We've got Big D and Bubba stepping up as we continue on, shining our hometown spotlight on Hersher this week. Home of Chris Bisalian, legendary wide receiver who set NCAA Division III records at Illinois Wesleyan. And he's also inducted into the College Football Hall of Fame back in 2012. Hersher in the spotlight here in River Country. Big D and Bubba up next. You have a great week. Peace and love.

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0: yes.
1: One of the greatest of all time. Someone we lost several years ago. It is October. Yes. We love Toby, so we decided to rename this month Octoby and celebrate Octobyfest.
0: That's right. That's what we're doing, celebrating the man himself this week on Honky Tonk.

0: Keith. It's Oktoberfest here on Honky Tonkin' with Big D and Bubba.
1: They call that song the Bathhouse Miracle because he was rejected by a major record executive. Told him his songwriting needed work, so he went back to his hotel, wrote that entire song in 20 minutes, sitting on the edge of a bathtub.
0: Are you kidding me?
1: And it became his first number one hit. It went on to become the most played country song of the entire 1990s.

0: Dallas.
1: Mark Chestnut going through the Big D in Domain, Dallas. So Toby had a lot of songs that were very impactful. Well, one that you couldn't have picked a better time to come out with a better song. October 2001, just weeks after 9/11, this song came out, and we all started reconsidering the things that mattered to us. Mm-hmm. And we started looking at our lives and making lists. It's Toby and my list on Honky Tonkin'.
2: Under

0: Celebrating the music, the man. It's Oktoberfest with Big D and Bubba here on Honky Tonk. And you know what's crazy about that song? You know, we were just talking about how it was there, like, right after 9/11. Mm-hmm. It was recorded and all that before 9/11. They were considering putting it out. And then, of course, 9/11 happened. They went, yeah.
1: Perfect timing for sure. Yeah, so fun week. We're calling this Oktoberfest. Toby Keith on Honky Tonkin'.

0: as we celebrate Oktoberfest here on Honky Tonkin'.
1: Trying to think of how many country songs have been turned into movies. There has been quite a few.
0: The Gambler.
1: 9 to 5.
0: Yeah.
1: But one that a lot of people don't realize, Toby Keith, as we're celebrating Oktoberfest, and Willie Nelson, Beer for My Horses.
0: It's actually a very good movie.
1: Yeah, Rodney Carrington's in it. Yes. I love Rodney, which came out in 2008.

0: positive. Took 5 years to go from song to movie. I think that's pretty wild.
1: Did you? You said you saw the movie?
0: Yeah, it was great, man.
2: I don't think I ever saw it.
0: Yeah, I watched it with my dad. I mean, there were so many great movies that came out about that time. I mean, you had a lot of the blue collar guys were doing movies.
2: That's right.
0: Pretty cool. That song, by the way, stayed at number one on the Hot Country Songs chart for 6 consecutive weeks. Huge. That's how popular it was. That's obviously why they decided to go and make a movie out of it.
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1: Mostly cloudy skies blanketing the region overnight tonight with a low eventually down to 59 degrees. A few scattered showers trying to kick off after midnight. As we head into Sunday, we'll stay a little bit cloudy early. Some showers at least up until the noon hour. Pretty scattered in nature, then partly sunny skies returning. Cooler though, with the daytime high only reaching 73 degrees. Sunday night, partly cloudy skies and down to 55 for an overnight low. I'm meteorologist Jason Laird.
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0: Born to Bo Cephas. That's who we are. It's Honky Tonkin' with Big D and Bubba. All right, we got to play another Toby song as we're celebrating Oktoberfest. What about I'm Just Talking About Tonight? What you got about that?
1: Yeah, 2001, man. Pretty fun song, upbeat song, and kind of a, you know, no strings attached encounter at a bar. You know, what's he looking for? Who knows? Gave Toby Keith another number one. Here he is now.

0: Tanya Tucker, and it's a little too late on Honky Tonkin' with Big D and Bubba.
1: We're celebrating Toby Keith, and we're calling it Oktoberfest, of course. Woo! That's what we would do. So I get a bud of mine. We're getting ready to go into this next Toby song. He had this played at his wedding, and no one really got it. She thought it was hilarious, but her family didn't.
0: Okay.
1: It was a song that they apparently danced to back when they met, but her mom didn't think "You Ain't Much Fun Since I Quit Drinking" was a great wedding song.

0: $10 in the jukebox on Honky Tonkin' as we are celebrating Toby Keith. We call it Oktoberfest around here on Honky Tonkin'.
1: Toby did this song. It was originally recorded by Hank Jr., Mr. Bo Cephas, a year earlier in 92. And it's kind of, you would think, oh, this is just a Toby song. But it's actually was done by Hank Jr. first.
0: I didn't know that.
1: From 1993, a little less talk and a lot more action with Toby Keith on Honky Tonkin'.

0: song.
1: Well, you know I'm a doubter, and I had to go and fact check you.
2: Attention to what he said.
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4: Honky Talking with Big D and Bubba. We'll be right back.
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1: Toby Keith, we're celebrating his music and life with Oktoberfest. 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

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This is Honky Tonkin' with Big D and Bubba.

0: Shelley West and Jose Cuervo on Honky Tonkin' with Big D and Bubba as we celebrate the music of Toby Keith. 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
1: Toby Keith wrote most of his songs early on. People were like, well, do you need a co-writer for this? And he was like, I think I'm good. This song hit number 5 on the country charts. He Ain't Worth Missin'.

0: Toby loved him some George Strait. Celebrating Oktoberfest, the music and myth of Toby Keith, and oh man, you can't believe we've already gotten an hour behind us. We have so much music ahead, so much Toby. You're going to love it.
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1: Celebrating Oktoberfest. That's right. Every October, we kind of look back and say, you know what? We miss Toby Keith. And we're going to just play some Toby right now for you.
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0: Again, it is Oktoberfest as we continue to celebrate the music of Toby Keith. We got more on the way. Hang tight on Honky Tonkin'.

0: It's Clint Black. We're Big D and Bubba. This is Honky Tonkin' as we're celebrating Toby Keith, his life, his music, everything. Gosh, man, I miss Toby Keith.
1: Well, you know, for sure. You know, if you think about all this, like, Red Solo Cup and all the big, you know, rock
0: party stuff.
1: Yeah, he's also got, you know, the softer side, especially this one. Peaked at number 2 back in 94. I Wish I Didn't Know Now from Toby.

John Anderson, Black Sheep of the Family. It's Honky Tonkin' with Big D and Bubba. This is Oktoberfest, where we celebrate the music and the legend and just the impact of Toby Keith. Toby didn't write this one, but back in 97, it established him as more than just the guy who sang Should Have Been a Cowboy.

0: That was Toby Keith's We Were in Love on Honky Tonk. And you know what? That was Toby's first failure.
1: How so?
0: That was the first single he ever had that reached number two, didn't make it to number one.
2: More Vintage Vinyl is on the way. This is Honky Tonkin'.
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1: Mostly cloudy skies blanketing the region overnight tonight, with a low eventually down to 59 degrees. A few scattered showers trying to kick off after midnight. As we head into Sunday, we'll stay a little bit cloudy early. Some showers at least up until the noon hour. Pretty scattered in nature, then partly sunny skies returning. Cooler, though, with a daytime high only reaching 73 degrees. Sunday night, partly cloudy skies and down to 55 for an overnight low. I'm meteorologist Jason Laird.
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0: Papa Loved Mama. It's Garth Brooks with Big D and Bubba. And we're about to play How Do You Like Me Now? One of my favorite Toby songs is we're celebrating Toby Keith here on Oktoberfest with Honky Tonkin'.
1: Yeah, he spent years feeling kind of restricted by his old record label, and then he went to a new one, and he was like, I'm going to put this song out. Kind of a defiant anthem, and a lot of people are like, yeah, this is like me and my ex spent 5 weeks at number one.

0: Did we ever find out if that song was based on a true story?
1: Well, I don't know, but I do like the part where he goes nee, nee, nee, nee, nee, in the guitar.
0: Yes,
1: I didn't realize it until years later when I heard
0: really?
1: It. Really? Yeah, I was like, oh, nah, nah, nah, nah, new, boo, boo.
0: And right, what did you say? It was 5 weeks at number one.
1: Yeah, man, it was a huge monster song for Toby.
0: Celebrating Toby Keith, we call it Octoby Fest. It's Big D and Bubba here on Honky Tonkin'.

0: Restless Heart. Why does it have to be wrong or right on Honky Tonkin' with Big D and Bubba? We're doing a very special tribute to Toby Keith. It's Oktoberfest.
1: 2003, I Love This Bar came out, and a great song, and everyone loves it. You got to get to know the characters in the song. Became loved. It was the inspiration of the name for Toby's huge nationwide restaurant chain. In fact, I went to one in Vegas. To Toby Keith's I Love This Bar and Grill. Here is I Love This Bar.
2: We got winners, we got losers, chain smokers and boozers, and we got yuppies, we got bikers, we've got

0: Toby! It's Oktoberfest on Honky Tonkin'.
1: I swear that's Dolly Parton in that, in the back yelling.
2: I love this.
0: I know, it does.
1: Toby Fest is Oktoberfest, what we're calling, as we're celebrating Toby Keith. And, you know, he's got quite the range from that kind of song to what became his second number one hit in 1994. Heartbreaking song, Who's That Man?

0: country music is so great. I mean, we have the best songs that sing about real life.
1: Yeah.
0: You know, so many people in the, you know, throes of divorce and things like that that have gone through that exact situation. And I love that Toby brought that to us back in the day. Mm-hmm. Celebrating Toby Keith, it's Oktoberfest, and we got more tributes to Toby on the way.
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0: Bubba on Honky Tonkin' as we celebrate Oktoberfest.
1: Toby Keith wrote this song before he even got a record deal. He saved it, though. You wouldn't think, well, it's going to be his first. No, a second. Nope. He saved it for his third studio album on Blue Moon, appropriately. Song went number 2. Does That Blue Moon Ever Shine on You?

like a mixtape from two guys who actually love country music from the 80s, 90s, and 2000s. This is Honky Talkin' with Big D and Bubba.

0: All right, it's Honky Tonkin'. We're Big D and Bubba. And since it's October, we're going to celebrate Oktoberfest as the music and the myth and the man, Toby Keith, was so missed in country music. Yeah. He had so many different flavors of Toby. He had the gentle, loving Toby. Then he had the ruckus.
1: Put a boot in your ass. That's the American way.
0: Toby is so great, man. This song, he said, it might be the dumbest thing I've ever heard. But he recorded it.

0: do for this fella, cause you are the Abbott into my Costello, and you are the fruit to my loom. Red Solo Cup, you're more than just plastic. You're more than amazing, you're more than fantastic. And believe me that I'm not the least bit sarcastic when I look at you and say, Red Solo Cup, you're not just a cup.
1: No.
2: God, no.
0: You're my friend.
2: Friend.
0: Yeah.
2: Lifelong.
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0: dude. 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Country music is so amazing. Like, we have a love song to a red solo cup. I mean,
1: as we should.
0: And it
1: by
0: had the
1: way.
0: Best video on planet Earth. You had everybody from Larry the Cable Guy and Jeff Dunham and all these celebrities doing little cameos everywhere. It was so awesome. That was a humongous song, by the way. It peaked at number 15 on the charts, but
1: it was bigger than that.
0: It was way bigger. Yeah. It was a cultural phenomenon back in 2011.
1: Right now, it's my girls. It's the Judds.

0: Rocking with the Rhythm of the Rain.
1: That whole album's so good, man.
0: Man, Judds are great.
2: Right.
0: Oktoberfest continues. More of the celebration of Toby Keith and his music.
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1: This week we're celebrating Toby Keith. We're calling it
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1: 2009. Maybe the original We Didn't Start the Fire. Here's American Ride.

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0: Yar.
2: 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It's Oktoberfest, and yeah. We're Big D and Bubba.
0: 2005, man, as good as I once was. Remember driving around and listening to a song, you get to a certain age, and you're like, that song means more and more to me than it ever has. Spent 6 weeks at number

0: As good as it once was, it's Oktoberfest, the big celebration of Toby Keith here this week on Honky Tonkin'.
1: This song back in 2008 became Toby's 18th, 18th number one hit. Watch out for those guys on those motorcycles. Here's God Lover.

0: Toby Keith. God love her. It's Oktoberfest, our big celebration of Toby this week on Honky Tonkin'.
1: You know, 9/11 and the attacks on America. Toby wanted, you know, to do something. And of course, the patriotic guy that he is, he wrote this song in just 20 minutes.
0: It's crazy.
1: We all sing along, and boy, it was something that we needed then. 2002, courtesy of the Red, White, and Blue.

0: Remember, like, YouTube back then? Every video was like tanks rolling into all these countries, and they were all set to that song.
1: Yeah, man.
0: Toby, he said that whenever he first did the song, he only intended to play it for military troops, wasn't going to record it. A Marine commander actually said it was his duty to release it to the world.
1: I'm glad he did.
2: 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More Honky Tonkin' with Big D and Bubba in a moment.
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8: Mostly cloudy skies blanketing the region overnight tonight with a low eventually down to 59 degrees. A few scattered showers trying to kick off after midnight. As we head into Sunday, we'll stay a little bit cloudy early. Some showers at least up until the noon hour. Pretty scattered in nature, then partly sunny skies returning. Cooler though, with a daytime high only reaching 73 degrees. Sunday night, partly cloudy skies and down to 55 for an overnight low. I'm meteorologist Jason Laird.
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0: Alan Jackson on Honky Talking with Big D and Bubba.
1: Toby Keith celebrating him, and we call it Oktoberfest. And this song was a huge song for a while, number one. you know who pays the bills?
0: Mm-hmm.
1: Daddy does. 2002, here's Who's Your Daddy?

Travis Tritt on Honky Tonkin' with Big D and Bubba. Celebrating Toby Keith. We call it Octoberfest, and we're just it's a great excuse to celebrate all the awesome stuff that Toby put out. There was a guy who passed on this song that I'm sure regrets it still to this day. Talking about Blake Shelton. Skipped out on this song. Toby took it and ended up rapping, and people went, oh, I love this. Went straight up to number one.

0: It's Oktoberfest on Honky Tonkin' with Big D and Bubba. Shouldn't kiss me like this.
1: We talk about Toby Keith's broad range and going from raucous anthems and high energy to the ballads.
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1: stuff. He does it really good, man. This became his fourth number one on the How Do You Like Me Now album from 2000. You Shouldn't Kiss Me Like This.

0: That's what happens when people who've been best friends for life have that one steamy 5-second kiss.
1: That's right. Hang on, more Honky Tonkin' with Big D and Bubba in a moment.
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0: Whiskey Girl. It's Toby Keith on Honky Talking with Big D and Bubba. And, you know, Toby spent years on USO tours entertaining our troops here and there, and he'd written songs like American Soldier and Courtesy of the Red, White, and Blue and all that. But he said, you know, the Marine Corps deserves their own song.
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0: All right, we are celebrating Toby. It's Oktoberfest on Honky Tonkin'. Well,

0: John Michael Montgomery on Honky Tonkin' with Big D and Bubba, celebrating Toby Keith this week. We call it Oktoberfest, and this song, crazy enough, was supposed to have a sequel. Scotty Emmerich, who wrote a lot of songs with Toby throughout the years, says, yeah, the whole plan was they were going to put this out, wait a while, and then come back and revisit it, which we never got, sadly.
1: Wow, I didn't know that.
0: Get drunk and be somebody. It's Toby Keith on Oktoberfest with Big D and Bubba. This is Honky Tonkin'.

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Toby, it's Oktoberfest, celebrating the great Toby Keith. And we saved this song for last. It's a song that Toby wrote for his friend Wayman Tisdale when Wayman passed. And now looking back at losing Toby those years ago, it rings true when we put him as the subject.

0: Crying for Me, Wayman's song. It's Toby Keith.
1: I'm still crying.
0: Still crying about losing Toby. Thanks for letting us do this today. It's Oktoberfest. Long live Toby Keith.
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3: Heading toward our Sunday, we'll stay a little bit cloudy early. A couple of showers can't be ruled out, at least before the noon hour, but partly sunny skies returning into the afternoon. Staying on the cooler side with a high of 73 degrees. A couple of light clouds late into the day, and Sunday night partly cloudy down to 55. Daytime highs rebound on Monday with mostly sunny skies, and a high eventually up to 82, chance of showers Monday night. I'm meteorologist Jason Laird.
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2: Heading toward our Sunday, we'll stay a little bit cloudy early. A couple of showers can't be ruled out, at least before the noon hour, but partly sunny skies returning into the afternoon. Staying on the cooler side with a high of 73 degrees. A couple of light clouds late into the day, and Sunday night partly cloudy down to 55. Daytime highs rebound on Monday with mostly sunny skies, and a high eventually up to 82. Chance of showers Monday night. I'm meteorologist Jason Laird.
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1: Heading toward our Sunday, we'll stay a little bit cloudy early. A couple of showers can't be ruled out, at least before the noon hour, but partly sunny skies returning into the afternoon. Staying on the cooler side with a high of 73 degrees. A couple of light clouds late into the day, and Sunday night partly cloudy down to 55. Daytime highs rebound on Monday with mostly sunny skies, and a high eventually up to 82, chance of showers Monday night. I'm meteorologist Jason Laird.
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2: Heading toward our Sunday, we'll stay a little bit cloudy early. A couple of showers can't be ruled out, at least before the noon hour, but partly sunny skies returning into the afternoon. Staying on the cooler side with a high of 73 degrees. A couple of light clouds late into the day, and Sunday night partly cloudy down to 55. Daytime highs rebound on Monday with mostly sunny skies, and a high eventually up to 82, chance of showers Monday night. I'm meteorologist Jason Laird.
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3: Heading toward our Sunday, we'll stay a little bit cloudy early. A couple of showers can't be ruled out, at least before the noon hour, but partly sunny skies returning into the afternoon. Staying on the cooler side with a high of 73 degrees. A couple of light clouds late into the day, and Sunday night partly cloudy down to 55. Daytime highs rebound on Monday with mostly sunny skies and a high eventually up to 82, chance of showers Monday night. I'm meteorologist Jason Laird.
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2: Heading toward our Sunday, we'll stay a little bit cloudy early. A couple of showers can't be ruled out, at least before the noon hour, but partly sunny skies returning into the afternoon. Staying on the cooler side with a high of 73 degrees. A couple of light clouds late into the day, and Sunday night partly cloudy down to 55. Daytime highs rebound on Monday with mostly sunny skies and a high eventually up to 82, chance of showers Monday night. I'm meteorologist Jason Laird.
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3: Heading toward our Sunday, we'll stay a little bit cloudy early. A couple of showers can't be ruled out, at least before the noon hour, but partly sunny skies returning into the afternoon. Staying on the cooler side with a high of 73 degrees. A couple of light clouds late into the day, and Sunday night partly cloudy down to 55. Daytime highs rebound on Monday with mostly sunny skies, and a high eventually up to 82, chance of showers Monday night. I'm meteorologist Jason Laird.
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2: Heading toward our Sunday, we'll stay a little bit cloudy early. A couple of showers can't be ruled out, at least before the noon hour, but partly sunny skies returning into the afternoon. Staying on the cooler side with a high of 73 degrees. A couple of light clouds late into the day, and Sunday night partly cloudy down to 55. Daytime highs rebound on Monday with mostly sunny skies, and a high eventually up to 82, chance of showers Monday night. I'm meteorologist Jason Laird.
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3: 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I'm Rodney Balkerman. 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

0: 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They started the afternoon with the Media Awards. The Favorite Radio DJ Award was awarded to Dwayne Guerin at KKBL Radio, and the Paul Heil Award went to Bill Gaither's Enlighten. Jeff Easter got Bill Gaither on the phone.
1: Hey, Pat and Michael.
2: Yeah.
3: Hey, Bill.
1: Yeah, and who's with you?
3: Jeff. Jeff Easter, one of your favorites.
1: Jeff who?
2: Yeah. Easter. Jeff Easter, Bill.
3: Easter.
1: Yeah, you know, of all of my friends in the gospel music field, I don't know of one that I forgot what I was going to say.
3: Yeah.
2: We're used to it.
3: Yeah, well, we totally got the meaning of what you forgot to say. We got it.
1: Yeah. Hey, why are you calling? You need something, Jeff?
4: No, I was just calling to tell you you're on stage live and you won the Singing News Paul Heil Award for honoring excellence in broadcasting for Enlightened Radio.
1: Ooh, brother, well, thank you. Did you vote on that, Jeff?
4: I did, yes, and I voted. I can't say who I voted for, Bill, because that's politically not correct.
1: That's never stopped you before.
4: Y'all love Bill Gaither, thank y'all.
2: Yeah.
0: Congratulations to Bill Gaither's Enlighten on winning the Paul Heil Award. Here's the Gaither Vocal Band with Hard Trials Will Soon Be Over. Bye.

0: Our trials will soon be over. That's the Gaither Vocal Band. In the category of favorite new artist, there were actually 6 nominees instead of 5 due to a tie. The nominees were The Kragans, Peach Goldman, The Right Road Quartet, The Rogers Family, Tate Emmons, and The Promise. And the favorite new artist was awarded to Peach Goldman. Here's Troy Peach.
1: I'll be honest, gospel music has changed my life. This is all I have ever wanted to do since I was a 5-year-old little boy. I remember the first time going to see the McCameys in a little missionary Baptist church in Goodlettsville, Tennessee, and I was hooked to that night. And this is all I ever wanted to do. Katie's life was changed. She was saved at 11 years old at a Gold City concert.
2: That's right.
1: I thank God for the song. Thank God for Stowtown Records. Thank radio. You know you're my heart. I still do you every day, and I love radio. But thank you guys for listening to the songs that we have to sing.
0: That's Troy Peach, and here is that new artist of the year, Peach Goldman, with I'm Still Not Ashamed.

0: Still Not Ashamed. That's Peach Goldman, the new artist of the year. All of the results of the Singing News Fan Awards are coming up. Stay with us right here on the Gospel Greats.
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0: Welcome back to the program. We're sharing the results of the 2026 Singing News Fan Awards. Throughout the program today, we'll be sharing those songs nominated for Song of the Year. One of those songs was from The Guardians. That Somebody Was Me.

0: One of the songs nominated for Song of the Year, The Guardians, and That Somebody Was Me. The Favorite Band of the Year was awarded to Jeff Tolbert and Primitive Road, and one of their members, Elisha Moore, was recognized as the Young Artist of the Year. Here he is.
1: I love this music. I'm thankful I was raised on it. I want to thank Jeff Tolbert for giving me an opportunity when I was 15. Thank my mom and daddy for letting me travel with strangers. I'm glad to be here. I thank the Lord for it.
0: That's Elisha Moore of Jeff Tolbert and Primitive Road. And here they are with There's No Better Time Than Now.

0: better time than now. That's Jeff Tolbert and Primitive Road. The nominees for Favorite Soprano were Karen Peck Gooch of Karen Peck and New River, Kennedy Hayes of the Mylan Hayes family, Kim Hopper of the Hoppers, Rebecca Shields of the Rogers family, and Sonia Isaacs-Yeary from the Isaacs. And the winner was Karen Peck Gooch.
1: I just want you to know, I absolutely adore y'all. And these people over here are my peers, and seeing so many young people coming up in this industry, I love y'all so much, and I love your music. And the thing that I love the most is Jesus. I'm just a hometown girl whose dream came true. And I'm so thankful when I was 8 years old, the Lord saved me. When I was 16, I just wasn't doing anything for the Lord. And the Hoppers came to my hometown and at my high school. And that night I heard Connie Hopper sing. And that night I rededicated my life to the Lord. And there was a promoter there that just heard that the Joyful Trio was there, and Susan and I, and got us to sing during the intermission. And then he let us open for the Rex Neyland Singers. And then the rest is history. So I'm just so thankful for making good choices back then, and I just want to say to all of the young up-and-coming groups, make good choices. Serve the Lord. Stay in your lane, and just do what God's called you to do, not what you call yourself to do, but always seek the Lord. And then for the groups, I just want to put this in. I may not be up here again, but keep giving the plan of salvation, because that's why we do what we do. And I love y'all. Thank you. This means so much to my family, Ricky, my kids, Susan, Grant. Thank y'all. I love y'all.
0: That's Karen Peck Gooch, and here's Karen Peck and New River with their new single, Mama Knows.

0: Mama Knows. That's Karen Peck and New River. Coming up in just a moment, we'll have another one of the nominated songs for Song of the Year, Favorite Alto, and more on the way right here on the Gospel Greats.
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2: As we head through the later half of our weekend, we're tracking partly sunny skies and a daytime high reaching 76, winds light and variable at times out of the east. Clear skies this afternoon, staying pretty comfortable, mostly clear overnight tonight, down to 57. Monday, for those of you with a long weekend, we're looking at mostly sunny skies. Temperatures rebounding to a high of 86 degrees. Monday night, partly cloudy, overnight low of 64. I'm meteorologist Jason Laird.
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0: Welcome back. Another one of the great nominated songs for Song of the Year came from the Inspirations. Here they are with

0: Up Above the World So High, the Inspirations with one of the songs nominated for Song of the Year. Luke Vaught won the Favorite Baritone and was recognized as the Favorite Musician.
1: I love this music, and I love to back up a good quartet. And I've got a good quartet to back up there. I'm sure proud of them. I just try to play to where they can sing the best they can. That's what I try to do. But I sure appreciate this, and I'm thankful that God has given me the ability to do this and give me a platform to get to do it in front of a lot of people. I don't take that lightly.
0: That's Luke Vaught. Also from the Inspirations, recognized as the Favorite Tenor, it was Isaac Moore.
2: Thank y'all so much. It's been one of the greatest joys of my life to sing, but to sing with the Inspirations more specifically. And I mean that. I really mean that from the bottom of my heart. I love so many other groups, and I grew up listening to many other groups, but I wanted to be an Inspiration, and I still just want to be an Inspiration. And this group has given me so much. I don't know if Archie's here. I think Archie is here. But Archie, there, I see him back there. Archie gave me an opportunity to sing tenor when I had never sang a lick of tenor in my entire life. And I told him when he hired me that I wasn't good enough to sing tenor. I told him I wouldn't hold out. I wouldn't be able to do it very long. And he told me over and over again that I could do it and to just keep on working on it. And most of all, if the Lord wanted me to be here, he would give me the ability to do what he called me to do. And that's exactly what's happened. So I'm so thankful. Thank you, Archie, for giving me an opportunity to sing here to all my family and my friends and my most precious friends out here in the audience. I love you so much. God bless you.
0: That's Isaac Moore of the Inspirations Quartet. In the category of favorite alto, the nominees were Hannah Shields from the Rogers Family, Carly Hopper from the Hoppers, Libby Perry Stuffel of the Perrys, Sherry Easter of Jeff and Sherry Easter, and Wendy Hayes from the Mylan Hayes Family. The winner was Sherry Easter.
3: I am so appreciative. I grew up in a family who sang gospel music for generations, almost 60 years. I was on a bus with my grandfather, my grandmother, my aunts, my uncles, my cousins. And we did this because we loved the music. But I gotta be honest, when I got up this morning and I thought about the fan awards, I knew that I was gonna be up here to do a little work behind the scenes, but it never crossed my mind about the award. What was on my mind this morning was my 33-year-old daughter who is celebrating her birthday today. And I was in a hospital during the fan awards that year. In 1993, and Norman Holland called me and said, "Congratulations, you won alto." So to think that I could still be singing these songs, it's an opportunity that I cannot say thank you enough for. God has blessed me, and he's blessed me indeed. Amen? God bless you all. Thank you so much.
0: That's Sherry Easter, and here's Jeff and Sherry with No Right.

0: Jeff and Sherry Easter. Carrying the melody for a group is an important position. The nominees for the favorite lead were Bill Shivers of Brian Free Insurance, Josh Feimster of Gold City, Rodney Griffin from Greater Vision, Roland Kesterson of The Inspirations, and Sean Barber of the Triumphant Quartet. And the winner was Roland Kesterson.
1: You know, one thing that a lot of folks have forgot along the way is we forgot how to have fun. And one thing The Inspirations try to do night after night is when we get on stage, we've got one thing in mind, and that's to uplift the Lord and to make sure that the gospel's promoted and tell people about the Lord Jesus Christ. But on top of that, friends, we just try to have a good time doing it. And we found that people need to see how to have a good time. And we're going to keep trying to do that. As far as a lead singer goes, I don't know much about lead singing. All I know is I try to sing the notes and hit the parts best I can, and the guys fall in behind us, and we do our very best to do what we do to uphold the legacy.
0: That's Roland Kesterson. You'll hear him here with The Inspirations and the Oak Ridge Boys. Jesus is

0: Jesus is coming soon. That's the Inspirations with the Oak Ridge Boys. More of the results of the Singing News Fan Awards coming up in just a moment. Another song nominated for Song of the Year and the Songwriter Award coming up.
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0: 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We're sharing the results from the 2026 Singing News Fan Awards. Another one of the nominated songs for Song of the Year came from the Lefevre Quartet, When My

0: When My Feet Touch the Streets of Gold. That's the Lefevre Quartet. All of these great songs that we're enjoying had to have a songwriter, the creative and poetic mind that puts the lyric to paper. The list of nominees is a great one. John Darren Rousey, Joseph Habedank, Karen Peck Gooch, Rodney Griffin, and Ronnie Henson. And again, winning the award this year, Rodney Griffin.
1: My parents just got here today. And, you know, people say, where do you get your ideas for songs? And some of my favorite songs I've written were from my dad, because he's just such a deep theologian. And his preaching has blessed me through the years. Every Sunday morning, every Sunday night, every Wednesday night. But Dad, those nuggets stuck. And if you want to make a difference, just get under the Word of God, and then He'll do the rest. All right, thank you so much. Okay.
0: 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Here's Greater Vision with one of his songs, If These Walls Could Talk.

0: 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I'm Rodney Baucom, and you're listening to The Gospel Greats.
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0: The Down East Boys with Every Day's a Celebration. We're sharing the results of the Singing News Fan Awards. In the category of favorite bass singer, the nominees were Eric Bennett of the Tropic Quartet, Jeff Chapman from Gold City, Pat Barker from The Guardians, Will Lane of the Mark Trammell Quartet, and Wyatt Austin of The Inspirations. Wyatt took the award.
1: I will say, I y'all know my heart. I'll say I do feel a little guilty taking this award because I sure don't feel like I deserve it, because there's only one name that deserves any honor or glory, and that's the name of Jesus Christ. The reward that I'm looking forward to the most is when I get my crowns in heaven, and that's only because I'll get to lay them back down at His feet. But I love each and every one of you, and thank you for this wonderful honor.
0: That's Wyatt Austin. He's featured on this song from The Inspirations, Sea of Forgetfulness.
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I owe him my deepest devotion. I'm washed in his blood and I'm free. His mercy and grace fills that ocean. 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

0: Sea of Forgetfulness, that's the Inspirations. In the category of favorite mixed group, the nominees were the Chuckwagon Gang, the Collingsworth Family, the Isaacs, Karen Peck and New River, and the Mylon Hayes Family. And the favorite was the Mylon Hayes Family.
1: I don't even know hardly what to say. All I know is that today, my mom and dad have gone on. Mom passed away about a year ago. And today, they're closing on their house. And we were going through the stuff last week, getting ready for this closing. And I was reminded a lot of why I love this music so much. I was raised without television. Mom and Dad raised my sisters and me without television. And so we played gospel music, records, all the time. And so I was going through all the records and so many of the groups, even that are still here today. And I just appreciate that they instilled that in me. And I appreciate most of all that they instilled a love for the Lord and a love for His Word. We had family devotions every night, and we tried to do the same thing with our family. And what blesses me the most is when I get up in the morning now and I see them reading their Bibles and studying the Scriptures and loving the Lord, and that blesses me. And you all have blessed us so much. And if we can be half the blessing back to you that you have been to us, we will have accomplished what we needed to do. And so we give you thanks for this. Thank you for the singing news. And thank you to UIA. Do our Jeff and Susan Wisnett do our radio promotion. Thank you to radio that embraces our music. Thank you to our hymn sing family. There's so many over there that we need to thank, but we don't have the time right now. But most of all, we give the Lord the praise because He's the one most worthy. Thanks so much.
0: That's Mylon Hayes of the Mylon Hayes Family. Here's one of their hits from earlier this year. So much to thank him for.

0: The Mylan Hayes family with so much to thank him for. We're sharing the results of the 2026 Singing News Fan Awards. Coming up, another nominated song for Song of the Year, favorite soloist, and favorite duet. It's all ahead right here on The Gospel Greats.
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4: The Gospel
0: Grace. Welcome back to the program. Another nominated song for Song of the Year came from Scotty Inman. And what a lyric it is. Motel Bible.

0: Scotty Inman with another one of our 2026 nominated songs of the year. In the category of favorite soloist, the nominees were Jonathan Wilburn, Joseph Habedank, Lauren Talley, Michael Booth, and Scotty Inman. And the favorite soloist award went to Joseph Habedank.
1: And I'm so grateful that you all put food on my table. You don't know it, but you've paid those hospital bills for my little girls. And I'm so grateful for you allowing me to be an artist and explore musically. And you all are some of the most amazing supporters and people. And I'm going to shut up because I want to go see Emma and Ella. I love you all so much.
0: That's Joseph Habedank, and here he is with his new single, Ain't That the Truth?

0: That the Truth, the favorite soloist of 2026, Joseph Habedank. In the category of favorite duet, the nominees were Austin and Ethan Wisnett, Jeff and Sherry Easter, Jim and Melissa Brady, Josh and Ashley Franks, and Reggie and Lady Love Smith. The award went to Jeff and Sherry Easter.
1: I'd just like to say without Sherry, there's just no harmony. I'm blessed to have you, baby.
2: I'm blessed to have
1: you. I wake up every morning, you got them CPAP lines. I never dreamed life could be so good. But I'm telling you, I thank y'all so much. This is so kind, and all of these other folks nominated are dear friends. We love them and just love what they do and support them so much. And thank y'all so much.
0: Jeff and Sherry Easter, the favorite duet, and here they are singing together the only way he knew how.

0: The Only Way He Knew How. That's Jeff and Sherry Easter from their project Treasure, right here on the Gospel Greats. Coming up, more of the results of the 2026 Singing News Fan Awards. The Favorite Trio and the Song of the Year are coming up.
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0: Hello, friend, and welcome back to the program. We're featuring the favorites in the Singing News Fan Awards for 2026. In the category of favorite trio, the nominees were the Booth Brothers, Brian Free and Assurance, Greater Vision, the Hoppers, and Peach Goldman. 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
4: Hey, I gotta say thank you to our friends, the Inspirations, for remaining a quartet. Donna got here early, and Jim and Melissa, and saved me. We were on the front row here. And after about the third time, Luke walked by and said, "Do you all want to trade seats with us?" So, now, we are always very honored and very appreciative anytime people choose to recognize our music and what we do. We are most appreciative, I believe I speak for all these guys, that you have allowed us to do this for so very long, and you keep coming and you keep listening to the music. Thank you isn't enough. And we do owe a great debt of gratitude to our wives, we have one each, that have stood with us. And as Ali said a minute ago, thank you to all these older folks who support us. God bless you. Thank you.
0: The favorite trio for 2026, Greater Vision. Here they are with Hallelujah, What a Savior.

0: Hallelujah, what a savior. That's Greater Vision, the favorite trio for 2026. We've played all of the favorite song nominees for 2026, except for the winner. Let me review the list to this point. Motel Bible from Scotty Inman. That Somebody Was Me, The Guardians. Up Above the World So High by The Inspirations. When My Feet Touched the Streets of Gold by the Lefevre Quartet. And the winner for 2026, I Speak Jesus from Karen Peck and New River.
1: Well, we didn't expect this. What a song. And we want to thank the writers for writing such a powerful song. And we heard this song before from Charity Gale. And then we were at a church in Mississippi, and House of Hope was there. And there were about 80 of them, and they're just precious. They come to see us every year in Nettleton, Mississippi. And before the concert started, they had about 20 of these young people that came to the front, and they did an interpretation of the song. And it was so powerful, Susan and I said, we have got to sing this song. And I can't begin to tell you what this song has meant to us in our ministry, but as a mother and a grandmother, because a few months ago, we said, we have got to start declaring the name of Jesus over our children. We're so tired of the devil trying to steal the minds of our young people. And so here tonight, we want to just encourage all of you parents and grandparents to keep praying. And we're praying with you that this is the year of miracles for your families.
0: That's Karen Peck Gooch. And here's Karen Peck and New River with I Speak Jesus.

0: The 2026 Song of the Year, Karen Peck and New River with I Speak Jesus. Coming up, two of the top awards at the Singing News Fan Awards, Favorite Quartet and Artist of the Year. We'll wrap things up in just a moment right here on the Gospel Greats.
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0: 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In the category of Favorite Quartet, the nominees were Gold City, The Guardians, The Inspirations, The Mark Trammell Quartet, and The Triumphant Quartet. The Favorite Quartet Award went to The Inspirations.
4: And so thankful. You know, Roland and I, he just leaned over and said, should we be called up? I think it'd be a great thing to bring Nikki and Millie up. And we're so grateful to our wives. Millie is not someone who puts herself in the light very much. She doesn't say much. And if I asked her to say anything, she would decapitate me. So I'm not going to do that. But she's a wonderful woman, and she sure does cook well.
5: I wanted them to come up here because we wouldn't be where we are without them. And we love my wife, Nikki, and Millie. They are such supportive wives, and we're so grateful for all they do. I don't want to take up a lot of time. I know you've been here a long time, but real quick, for many, many, many years, the Inspirations have helped so many people. I think about gospel groups that have paved their own way, but without the Inspirations back in the 60s and the 70s and the 80s, giving them a little nudge, it might have been a little different. The Primitive Quartet comes to mind and other groups. I'm so thankful that we're a family and we help each other out. The old men that traveled with us help us learn that, and we're trying to set that pattern still today. It's not about us, it's about Him. And we want to continue that legacy, telling people about the Lord Jesus Christ. We want to continue investing the seeds of faith in those that God puts in front of us. And one of these days, God willing, we'll make it home. And it'll be worth it all. It'll be worth it all one of these days when we see the Lord that we're singing about. Amen. Continue to pray for the Inspirations, and let's keep loving on each other, keep supporting each other, and keep helping each other along the way. God bless you. We love you.
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0: The Inspirations, Oh, How I Love the Lord, the 2026 Favorite Quartet at the Singing News Fan Awards. And the big award of the afternoon is Favorite Artist. And all of these top five groups are fantastic. 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
1: I look at that screen and I see Gerald Wolfe and Mark Trammell, and I see Daniel Riley and Eric Bennett and Clayton Inman, and the list goes on and on and on. Consistency. That's what I want, and that's what I want for The Inspirations. Thank you for setting the pattern for us, gentlemen. We love you. God bless you.
0: The Inspirations, the 2026 Singing News Fan Awards Favorite Artist. Here they are.

0: I Mean to Be There. That's the Inspirations, the Singing News Fan Awards 2026 Favorite Artist of the Year. And that'll wrap up the program for today. Thank you for listening. 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Hope to hear from you. Coming up next week, we'll be featuring the new Hymns Project from Greater Vision.
1: What incredible lyrics. 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And you just feel the depths of God and His goodness the more you listen to it.
0: Greater Vision, coming up on the next edition of The Gospel Greats. I'm Rodney Balcom. Thank you for listening today. Remember, the gospel is the good news. Let's all strive to know Him and to make Him known. And we'll look for you again next week right here, Lord willing, with more of The Gospel Greats.

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2: Welcome in to Rick Jackson's Country Classics. The new number one hit in the history of the Billboard charts is a country crossover smash called Choosin' Texas by Ella Langley. But that song's just the latest country song to jump the charts, and today we're going to take a look on our feature of country crossovers.

Charlie Rich. And I remember when that song hit in 1973. Few of us had ever heard of that guy, even though he'd been recording for 15 years. But Charlie had never been able to find the sweet spot for his blue-eyed soul and had very few hit songs. But the legendary Billy Sherrill took over, figured out how to musically frame that unmistakable voice, and together they nailed it. Charlie would become known as the Silver Fox because he was already in his 40s by the time he hit it big with that song, and would become one of the biggest hit makers of the 1970s, all started with that million-selling crossover smash called Behind Closed Doors. And we got Rascal Flatts, who jumped the charts with the help of the Disney movie Cars, which featured that version of Life is a Highway. And of course, Kenny and Dolly on our feature of country crossovers. And now we go back to 1981 with Juice Newton on Rick Jackson's Country Classics.

things of my own. One's 36, one's 23. It's hard to believe, but you're gonna miss this. You're gonna want this back. You're gonna wish these days

0: That was a sizable hit on both the country and pop charts. Number one country. Number 12 on the pop charts for Trace Atkins, and you're going to miss this. And the whole show is about that kind of song. Country crossovers, because Ella Langley just crossed over onto the pop charts. And listen to this. The funny thing about it is she now owns the biggest pop song in history called Choosing Texas, the biggest chart hit in the history of recorded music. However, she does not own the biggest country song ever. That's held by Florida Georgia Line, 50 weeks at number one in 2017 with her song called Meant to Be. And Ella Langley topped out at 40 weeks, so she had another 10 weeks to go to get that. And somebody else, I suppose, will probably break that at some point. We'll see. In the meantime, we're all about country crossovers, and we've got music on the way from Johnny Cash next.
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8: As we head through the later half of our weekend, we're tracking partly sunny skies and a daytime high reaching 76, winds light and variable at times out of the east. Clear skies this afternoon, staying pretty comfortable, mostly clear overnight tonight, down to 57. Monday, for those of you with a long weekend, we're looking at mostly sunny skies. Temperatures rebounding to a high of 86 degrees. Monday night, partly cloudy. Overnight low of 64. I'm meteorologist Jason Laird.
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more country than Johnny Cash. But Johnny's music crossed over onto the pop charts more than 40 times in his career. Had some big ones too, including this one called Ring of Fire back to 1963. And it's the Man in Black and more of our feature.

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When hearts like ours meet.

0: but only you, Red, will do for this fella, because you are the Abbott into my Costello, and you are the fruit to my loom.
1: Here we go now.
0: Red Solo Cup, you're more than just plastic. You're more than amazing. You're more than fantastic. And believe me that I'm not the least bit sarcastic when I look at you and say, Red Solo Cup, you're not just a cup.
2: No.
0: You're my friend.
2: Friend.
0: Yeah.
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0: Thank you for being my friend.

0: Richard Sturban, the extraordinary bass singer for the Oak Ridge Boys, had been waiting his turn to be the featured vocalist in the quartet for a while, so the boys had been looking for just the right tune and found it in that tune called Elvira. Boy, did they ever. It hit number one in 1981 on the country charts, crossed over onto the pop charts, reached number five, and sold a million copies and made Papa Mau Mau a crazy deep voice chant for every guy that tried to go low, but it's hard to match Richard Sturban on that tune called Elvira. And I've got Ronnie Millsap coming up next on our feature of Country Crossovers.
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0: Well, this is clearly a favorite song for Ella Langley. She includes it in most of her shows now, and I appreciate her recognition of this classic. And here's the original crossover hit by Ronnie Millsap from 1977 called It Was Almost Like a Song on a feature of Country Crossovers.

0: Most of the country music million sellers prior to 2015 crossed over to the pop charts, and that gave the song the additional exposure needed to get to that level. That's no longer true. Country music is so big now, a million seller is nearly automatic for the bigger names like Luke Combs or Morgan Wallen. But back in 1968, that song hit every crossover button you can hit. First of all, it was number one country. It was number one pop. It became a major motion picture and a television show. Now that's crossing over big time for Jeannie C. Riley and Harper Valley PTA. And I've got Blake Shelton coming up on our feature of country crossovers.
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0: Well, almost all of Blake Shelton's hit songs crossed over to the pop charts, and his success on the TV show The Voice had a lot to do with that. American got to know him well on that program, which showcased his razor-sharp sense of humor and good old boy persona that charmed the whole country. And you can find all of that in one of his most successful crossover hits, this song called Honey Bee. Here comes Blake Shelton on Rick Jackson's Country Classics.

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I suppose it only makes sense to feature those two back to back, and that's Faith Hill with their biggest crossover hit called Breathe, number one country, number two pop, and hubby Tim McGraw, Don't Take the Girl from 1994. Now, here comes Glenn Campbell, who could not miss with crossover songs like Wichita Lineman, By the Time I Get to Phoenix, in the late 1960s, but the first 5 years of the 1970s weren't as kind to Glenn. He was having trouble finding hit songs until Rhinestone Cowboy came his way in 1975, which put him right back in the saddle. And this song put him at a full gallop, hit number one on both the country and pop charts, called Southern Rains. It's Glenn Campbell, and more of our feature of country crossovers.

0: Lone Star, another one of those Quinella songs, hit number one on both the pop and country charts with Amazed. On our feature of country crossovers, Tammy Wynette's in the wings. We've got her next on our feature of country crossovers.
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1968. And I remember some folks were surprised that this song not only became a number one smash for Tammy Wynette on the country charts, but also found its way inside the top 20 on the Billboard pop charts too. In the women's movement, feminism were in full swing, and some believe this song was about forgiving adultery. But Tammy, who co-wrote the song with her producer Billy Sherrill, said it was never about that, could apply to women just as easily as men. Marriage and relationships can't survive without forgiveness for any number of infractions and challenges a couple might face. It's about commitment, she said. It's about commitment to each other. And whatever your thoughts might be, Stand By Your Man continues to be one of the most loved songs in country music history. And here she comes. It's Tammy Wynette and more of our feature of Country Crossovers.

0: 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I ain't got no cigarettes, but 2 hours.
1: Roger Miller was just killing it back then with songs like Dang Me, England Swings, Engine Engine Number 9, and that song from 1964 called King of the Road, number one country, number four pop. Got Darius Rucker just before there with his huge crossover song called Wagon Wheel and Consider Me Gone, the biggest crossover song Reba McEntire ever had, number one country, number 28 on the top 40 charts. That's as far as the Oklahoma redhead ever got on the pop charts. Coming up next, we've got music on the way from Alan Jackson and Jimmy Buffett. Stay tuned for more of our feature of Country Crossovers.
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10: Believe it or not, Jimmy Buffett had never had a number one song until he discovered this tune and recorded it with Alan Jackson, called It's Fine Somewhere. And here we go with more of our feature of Country Crossovers.

0: time zone am I on? What country am I in?
1: It doesn't matter. It's 5 o'clock somewhere.
0: It's always on 5 in Margaritaville, come to think of it.
1: Yeah, I heard that.
0: You've been there, haven't you?
1: Yes, sir.
0: I've seen your boat there.
1: I've been to Margaritaville a few times.
0: All right. Well, that's good.
1: Stumble my way back.
0: Okay. Well, we just want to make sure you can keep it between the navigational beacons.
1: Between the buoys. I got it.
0: All right. Well, it's 5 o'clock. Let's go somewhere.
1: I'm ready. Crank it up.
0: Let's get out of here.
1: I'm gone.
2: When I first saw you.

0: I gotta say, I don't think a lot of folks would believe that a song about the Battle of the War of 1812 would be a good formula for a hit record, but it was. Number one on both the country and pop charts, 1959, The Battle of New Orleans. That's by Johnny Horton and I gave BJ Thomas. Coming up, it's Rick Jackson's Country Classics and our feature of Country Crossovers.
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becomes another one of those rare records that hit number one on both the country and pop charts. It's by B.J. 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
2: Honeysuckle Rose, here comes Willie with another country crossover.

Somebody Like You, that's by Keith Urban. Sammy Smith just before that with Help Me Make It Through the Night. And On the Road Again, that's Willie. And here he comes again, only this time as a writer. When he said he wrote this song in about an hour. The good ones tend to be that way, he said. Almost like they write themselves. The ideas and lyrics find a rhythm and just seem to flow. Except for the title. I originally called this song Stupid. But wisely, he changed it, and it became Patsy Cline's signature song and her most successful country crossover ever, hitting number 2 on the country charts and number 7 pop. And here she comes on our feature of country crossovers.

0: George Strait didn't have many crossover songs. He was too busy recording Hard Country. But he did have a few, and that was his biggest, as usual, for George, a number one country hit and number 23 on the pop charts. Up next, we've got Dolly on the way on our feature of country crossovers.
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7: As we head through the later half of our weekend, we're tracking partly sunny skies and a daytime high reaching 76, winds light and variable at times out of the east. Clear skies this afternoon, staying pretty comfortable, mostly clear overnight tonight down to 57. Monday, for those of you with a long weekend, we're looking at mostly sunny skies. Temperatures rebounding to a high of 86 degrees. Monday night, partly cloudy. Overnight low of 64. I'm meteorologist Jason Laird.
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0: Parton once said she had a love-hate relationship with the big screen. On one hand, she loved working with other actors in front of the camera and watching the film after it was completed, but she hated all the downtime, waiting for hours sometimes for 5 minutes in front of the camera. So she used those hours to write, and the first time she did that, not only did she come up with a theme song from 9 to 5, but also a number one hit on both the country and pop charts. And here she comes again. It's Dolly on our feature of country crossovers.

0: The Statler Brothers with their biggest crossover hit and their very first song, 1965, and Flowers on the Wall with Brad Paisley. And then, just before that, Dolly with 9 to 5. Now, up next, a countdown of the five country artists who've had the most crossover records that reached at least the top 20 on both charts, with one very notable exception. And I'll explain that just around the corner on our feature of Country Crossovers.
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right now, here comes the five most successful country crossover artists of all time. Although, after we count them down, a bit of a disclaimer. And I'll explain that later, but for now, at number five, with eight songs that hit the top 20 on both charts, here's John Denver, who topped the country charts and climbed to number five, pop, with Back Home Again on our feature of Country Crossovers.

in a bar in Toledo, across from the depot. 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
1: Kenny Rogers at number two on our countdown of the most successful country crossover artists ever. Kenny had 16 songs that were in the top 20 of both charts. Carrie Underwood at number three, who had 13, and Taylor Swift had 11 at number four. And the all-time country crossover king is coming up on Rick Jackson's Country Classics.
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the number one crossover king, here comes Elvis Presley, who has been number one for over half a century, with 22 records that hit the top 20 on both the country and pop charts. And seven of those were number one on both, including this song from 1957, Here Comes the King, on our feature of country crossovers.

I wonder if you're lonesome tonight. You know, someone said the world's a stage in which you must play a part. Fate had me playing in love with you as my sweetheart. Act one was where we met. I loved you at first glance. You read your lines so cleverly and never missed a cue. Then came act two. You seemed to change, you acted strange, and why I've never known. Honey, you lied when you said you loved me, and I had no cause to doubt you. But I'd rather go on hearing your lies than to go on living without you. Now the stage is bare, and I'm standing there with emptiness all around. And if he won't come back to me, then they can bring the curtain down.

Yep, that's Elvis. And for more than half a century, he has been the king of the crossover songs, but now he's going to have to move over. That exception I was talking about is Morgan Wallen, who has done something I never thought I'd see in my lifetime. Earlier this year, Morgan Wallen surpassed Elvis Presley with his 23rd top 20 song on both charts and now stands at 26. But I didn't include Morgan on the show today because he's too new. He's only been recording for a little over 10 years. And that's just too recent for a show like mine. We're a country classic show. Anything that's 10 years or newer doesn't qualify. But soon he will, and he is the new king in town. Morgan Wallen is now the most successful country crossover artist ever. I thought you should know. Coming up next week! How about this recipe for next weekend? Hit the road, find your favorite spot to view the fall colors, and then turn your radio up and splash into your weekend with the perfect combination of Mother Nature and country music. Come on along with us for our feature of Country Colors to celebrate fall next weekend right here on Rick Jackson's Country Classics, brought to you by Key United Stations Radio Networks and our boss there, Stephen Jones. Thanks to Vanessa Kajikan for all of her help behind the scenes. Thanks to Gina Witt, our syndication director. All of the radio stations on our network, thank you too for joining us today for Rick Jackson's Country Classics. We'll see you again next week. I am Rick Jackson. Happy trails. Yeah.

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Old man Wrigley lived in that white house down the street where I grew up. 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

fun, a little music, a little whiskey, a little beer. We're gonna shake off those long week blues. Ladies, break out your dancing shoes. It don't matter what night it is, it's Friday. It's Saturday, it's Sunday. I just wanna hear you sing. I just wanna hear you sing it. Y'all sing it with me.

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T-top Jack in her cherry coke town. Mama and daddy put their roots right here, cause this is where the car broke down. Yellow dog school bus kicking up red dust.

0: way the orange touches all things around. Grass, trees, and dew, how I just hate you. Please turn those headlights around. Please turn those headlights around.
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She said, "Oh, by the way, son,

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There was ever anybody

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